0: Please forgive me.
1: The tears I cry aren't tears of pain. They're only to hide my guilt and shame. I forgive you, now I ask the same of you. While we were apart, I was human too.

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I always hope for better. Thought maybe together you and me find it. I got no plans, I ain't going nowhere. So take your fast.

0: 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You got a fast car, but is it fast enough so you can fly away? You gotta make a decision, leave tonight or live and die this way.
1: La fórmula acústica es música desenchufada, música sin filtros.